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It's battles. So a Florida man allegedly crashed his truck, injured two people, and then tried to steal a medical helicopter that showed up to help out. Police say that his explanation was that he was fleeing from the Antichrist. Yeah, that's not leaving the scene of an accident. That's trying to upgrade to air travel during a full-blown meltdown.

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It's battle. 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

0: 1027 WEBN, it's Battle. And a woman, I applaud her for this, got so tired of rent prices that she moved into her Subaru. She works remotely, travels with her golden doodle, and has places for showers and laundry, and says that after almost a year, she feels like she was meant to live a free nomadic life. And you know what? I respect that. But I also get annoyed when my phone charger falls between the seats, so I don't know if I'm built for, like, full-time car living. One bad night of sleep, and I'd be on Zillow apologizing for rent prices.
1: It will be the kind of night that

Thursday, September 3rd at Megacore Pavilion Outdoor. Kicking off Booms Day weekend, which culminates with the 50th Western and Southern WEBN fireworks. And the best part? Tickets are only $10.27, which breaks down to 1027. 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

Look, Target knows exactly what they're doing. It's 102.7 WEBN. It's Battle. Apparently you go in for a cold brew. Somehow you leave with storage bins, patio lights, a candle named Coastal Morning. Yeah, Target apparently giving away free Starbucks during Circle Daryl days, which sounds like a nice freebie, but now I'll never get my wife out of Target.

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over 422,000 people in the U.S. have visited the ER after walking their dogs in the past 20 years. 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

still scratching my head of how do you lose a giraffe? It's 102.7 to be EBN. It's battle. It happened in Virginia. A zoo apparently lost baby giraffes. Like, again, how does a giraffe go missing? 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

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Local music there from Saving Escape, who has a bunch of shows lined up for next month. I believe July 13th they kick off their mini tour at the Comet. These next two bands are putting on a free show for you on Friday at the Ray Mountain Live in Independence, Kentucky. 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

Nudge me, the nudge. This man here, Twiggy Void, has a show at the Blue Note Saturday, July 25th, opening up for 10 years. Look up Twiggy Void to grab your tickets for that. This is their song, Rabbit, on EBN.

Brand new single from Marlene Mendoza, Paranoid, on WEBN. She played her first show in a long time up in Cleveland on Friday. I was like, Cleveland, you didn't play your backyard here and give me a chance to see you live? Boo! I hear she's going to be putting on a show soon. Next month on the 17th, this band, Rootbound, will be rocking the Adams County Fair.

0: Glass World with Helpless on WEBN's Native Noise. They get too much airplay here on the local show. Seriously, I had to play them again because another show was added to their calendar. They'll be rocking Odd Fellows, opening up for the band Heartsick, Sour Blood, and the two locals, Sinners, Circle, and 89 Letters. It's going to be a good night. Check out Glass World. They're amazing live. I love live music. What do you say we play a couple more bands that you can see live coming up? They're going to be rocking Annie soon. Aseda and Life After This on the way on EBN.
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Soul on Fire as we wrap up the local show. It's WEBN's Native Noise. If you liked what you heard there or this one from Life After This, they're playing together. They've got a show at Annie's on Friday, July 10th. Now, coming up this Friday, Life After This will be rocking the Blanchester Independence Day celebration. 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

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That adds to their 23 number ones on the rock chart. I don't know how many singles they have overall, but it's a bunch. 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

The title of this next song is called Words Are Worthless. And you know, my words are worthless. It's all about Here in Sleep Theory's cover of NSYNC's Bye Bye Bye. 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

0: 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I've been finding a ton of great songs that you and I can go under the covers with. 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They are phenomenal, and they took on the Offspring's Let the Good Times Roll. 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And then once you're done with me, make sure you hit up the contest page because I got Five Finger Death Punch tickets up for grabs. I'll rock their new one, Eye of the Storm, coming up.
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There is a Linkin Park rockumentary that's set to hit theaters. 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

Tool was sober here on 102.7 WEBN. Good morning to you and happy Monday. By the way, it's Sarah Elise here for your drive into work. I know we've got a lot going on here at WEBN, but I really appreciate you tuning in this morning. I appreciate the company a lot. Don't go anywhere. Coming up, we're going to talk about a podcast that's going viral because someone is comparing their marriage to a prison sentence. You don't want to miss this. After Falling in Reverse.

Stained with Fade here on 102.7 WEBN. Good morning to you and happy Monday. You're listening to Sarah Elise, by the way, for your drive into work. Hope your weekend was good. It was at least good for our Cincinnati Reds getting it done in Pittsburgh over the weekend. I love any divisional wins that we can get. Am I right? It was feeling like it was impossible for a bit, but the Reds got it done, and they've got more divisional play this week. Of course, four up against the Milwaukee Brewers, and then they'll be back at GABP for the big 250th birthday weekend for America.

Unforgiven here on 102.7 WEBN. Ooh, good morning and happy Monday. The weekend went by way too fast, but man, I hope it was a good one for you. By the way, you're listening to Sarah Elise for your drive into work this morning. Thanks so much for the company. I really appreciate that you're here with me this morning. I am going to keep the rock rolling for you. Going to go grab another cup of coffee real quick. This dude was just doing his country thing over the weekend, performing with Morgan Wallen up in Cleveland. Here's Jelly Roll and Liar.

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1: Some Pink Floyd to get your Monday morning started here on 102.7 WEBN. Good morning. I hope your morning is off to a great start. You're listening to Sarah Leese, by the way, for your drive-in. I got a lot of good stuff coming up this hour. A little bit of Third Eye Blind, who's going to be hanging out with us for the big annual Western and Southern WEBN Fireworks Weekend. And of course, we've got more rock for you, like 3 Days Grace, Linkin Park. And hey, how about Green Day with When I Come Around?

back in Bulletproof here on 102.7 WEBN. Good morning and happy Monday to you. You're listening to Sarah Elise for your drive into work this morning. I appreciate the company. I really do. I know things are a little crazy around here, but I'm glad that you're sticking with me. We're going to get through this week together. It's going to be a short one. We got the big holiday coming up this weekend. America is turning 250, and Mother Nature's like, I'm going to crank up the heat. Dude, this is crazy. I'm looking at the weather forecast from our friends at Channel 9. It's going to be in the high 90s by the time that holiday rolls around. So find yourself a pool and make the plans to get in.

0: Some days of the new to get your Monday morning started here on 102.7 WEBN. By the way, it's Sarah Elise for your drive into work, or hell, maybe you're already done with work and you get to go home and go to bed. Either way, I'm glad that you're here with me this morning. I appreciate the company. I'm also glad that our Reds found a way to get some divisional wins this weekend. Hell yeah. How about their time at PNC Park and our guy A. Eugenio Suarez, a big shining star this weekend.
1: Back goes Reynolds. He turns, looks. It is gone! A. Eugenio Suarez has put the Reds in front in the ninth inning with a two-out, three-run home run on a 2-2 pitch. Wow!
0: That was our buddy Tommy Thraw on the call for that one. Of course, right next door at 700 WLW. A. Eugenio securing that series on Saturday night. Hopefully we see a lot more of that this week. The Reds are getting ready for another divisional battle, taking on the Milwaukee Brewers for four. They'll be back at Great American Ballpark this weekend.
2: Highway traffic continues to look pretty good this morning, with the exception of a broken down northbound 75's ramp to westbound on the Reagan Highway. There on the right, you get by on the left. Inbound 74, problem free, coming down the hill from North Bend. Southbound 75, good through Westchester. Chuck Ingram with traffic.
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0: Thursday, September 3rd at Megacorp Pavilion Outdoor. Kicking off Booms Day weekend, which culminates with the 50th Western and Southern WEBN fireworks. And the best part? Tickets are only $10.27, which breaks down to 1027. 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Frog Leggy. 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

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You're listening to Sarah Elise, by the way, for your drive-in on 102.7 WEBN. That was a little bit of Led Zeppelin and Black Dog. I'm going to keep the rock rolling for you this morning while we're all still trying to wake up and shake off the weekend. Hell, and good news, most of us do have a shorter week with the holiday this weekend. So keep that in mind while you're listening to 3 Days Grace and So-Called Life.

Linkin Park and Crawling here on 102.7 WEBN. By the way, you're listening to Sarah Elise for your drive into work this morning. Thank you so much for hanging out with me. I appreciate that you're here. I know there's a lot going on, but if you want to get more familiar, maybe we can connect on social media. Feel free to follow along at SarahElise128. I'd love to hear what you're up to this morning. Maybe you got something fun going on this week. Either way, let's make it a good one. I'm going to get you back to the rock in the meantime with some Stone Temple Pilots and Creep.

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1027 WEBN. That was Fall Out Boy with Centuries. Good morning and happy Monday, by the way. You're listening to Sarah Elise for your drive into work this morning. Or hell, maybe your work day is already done and you're going to bed. I'm jealous. Go get some R&R for me. In the meantime, I'm going to get you back to the rock. And by the way, we got a lot of good stuff coming up this hour. Some Falling in Reverse, Korn, Metallica. And hey, here's one of my favorites. Here's Breaking Ben with Awaken.

in reverse with Zombified here on 102.7 WEBN. You're listening to Sarah Elise for your drive into work this morning. Thanks for the company. I appreciate that you're here. I don't really appreciate what Mother Nature is doing this week. It's a little crazy. Our friends at Channel 9 are saying expect it to be in the 90s all week. Of course, that's starting today. 91 is going to be the high. And try to find a pool at some point this weekend because it's not getting any cooler for America's 200.

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You're listening to Sarah Elise, by the way. For your drive into work this morning, or maybe you've got something else going on. Either way, your company is much, much appreciated. I'm going to keep the rock rolling for you while we're all trying to wake up on this Monday morning with a dude that was just rocking out here in Ohio over the weekend with Morgan Wallen doing his country thing. Here's Jelly Roll and Need a Favor.

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You're listening to Sarah Elise for your drive into work this morning. Happy Monday. I hope your morning's off to a great start. I got a lot of great stuff coming up for you this hour. Some Bush, Shinedown, and also this band who's going to be taking over Riverbend here in Cincinnati on August 1st. Here's Evanescence with Afterlife.

We'll be rocking out with that band here in Cincinnati in just a couple of months. Of course, that was Shinedown and Dead Don't Die making their way here to the Brady on Wednesday, September 9th. I've already got my PTO day in for September 10th, and I hope you're doing the same. By the way, it's Sarah Elise for your drive-in. Thanks for hanging out this morning. I'm going to keep the rock rolling for you with some Chevelle and send the

you do what they told ya. Now you do what they told ya. Now you do what they told ya. Now you do what they told ya.

Rage Against the Machine to get your Monday morning started here on 102.7 WEVN. You're listening to Sarah Lee, by the way, for your drive into work this morning. Thanks so much for hanging out and keeping me company. I got a lot of good stuff coming up for you this hour. Some Guns N' Roses, Nirvana, Linkin Park. And hey, here's Alien Ant Farm with Smooth Criminal.

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A little Welcome to the Jungle by Guns N' Roses to get your Monday morning started. Thanks for hanging out with me here on 102.7 WEBN. You're listening to Sarah Elise for your drive-in. I'm going to keep the rock rolling for you with Nirvana and All Apologies.

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You're listening to Sarah Elise, by the way, for your drive into work this morning. Hope you had a good weekend. It was good to see our Reds get some wins over a divisional opponent. Of course, talking about the Pittsburgh Pirates. We never want to see Pittsburgh do anything well, okay? So this was a big win. They've got more divisional play coming up this week. Of course, taking on the Milwaukee Brewers for four. They'll be back at GABP this week.

0: 1027 WEBN, good morning to you. You're listening to Sarah Elise for your drive into work this morning. I know we blinked and the weekend was over. Time really flies, especially Jelly Roll and Bunny's marriage. And dude, this girl is not holding back when it comes to what life was like when she was married to Jelly Roll. So Bunny XO was on her podcast and she was talking about a DM that she got on social media from a dude that was asking her out on a date. He said, "Hey, pretty lady, I'm about to get out of prison on a 10-year bid next year. Let me go out and have a time with you. That's all I ask. I promise it's going to be worth it. Hit me back." And this is what Bunny had to say about it.
1: It's like, okay, so you're just expecting me to put out on this first date. No. Which,
2: I mean, listen, after 10 years, he might need it.
1: Same.
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1: What are we talking about?
0: Ooh, can you talk about awkward? Our girl Bunny XO definitely not holding back when it comes to talking about her marriage with Jelly Roll, comparing it to a prison sentence. Ugh.
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You're listening to Sarah Elise for your drive into work this morning. I hope your Monday's off to a great start. That's actually enough from me today. I'm going to leave you with Allie here in a little bit, but for now, I'm going to get you back to the rock with Rise Against.

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Is it a Monday? Yes. Are we crusty from the weekend? Also, yes. But hopefully you've got a three-day weekend coming up. That makes it suck less, doesn't it? Good morning, Italy. Happy Monday, 102.7 WEBN. We're nonstop.

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Apparently, that's just on food alone. What are y'all eating? 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

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The countdown is on for the 50th Western and Southern WEBN fireworks, and this band is going to launch us in to that weekend. 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I wish

Well, the Reds took 2 out of 3 from the Pirates over the weekend. We'll take that. Now they're going to stay on the road. They're going to take on the Brewers for a few starting tonight. The Brewers just swept us recently. And we're sending Nick Lodolo to the mound tonight. Game 1, 7:40 first pitch.

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1027 WEVN, man, is going to be a warm, warm week. Obviously, July starts on Wednesday, but 92 today, 95 tomorrow, 96 for Wednesday, Thursday, and 94 for Friday. Very, very warm. Those are the forecasted temps. The feels like temps will be warmer, so stay hydrated. EBN.

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1027 WEBN. This morning, there was a playoff for the Travelers Championship. Victor Hovland made a 7-foot birdie putt on the first playoff hole this morning. And Scottie Scheffler missed a 4-foot birdie putt. So Victor Hovland with his first victory of the season. WEBN.

Travel Week, 1027 WEBN. At the airports, they say that Thursday will be a very busy day. As for traffic, well, the official travel period starts tomorrow, goes all the way through next Monday. People leaving at various times for various destinations to celebrate the 4th of July holiday. 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

plenty of cold beer because, ooh boy, this week, the rest of this week, into the 4th of July weekend. Two words for you. Heat dome. I don't know the science behind that, but it sounds hot. EBN.

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shouldn't be surprised here that James Harden from the Cleveland Cavaliers is declining his $42.3 million player option for the upcoming season to get a multi-year deal together to stay with the Cavs, according to ESPN Today. 1027 WEB.

Experts think that the heaviest traffic will be this Friday between noon and 7. So if you're heading out on the road, do before that. Saturday between 10 a.m. and 2 p.m. And then a lot of congestion on Sunday as people come home. 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

My name's Shroom. You should see my Florida tan. Back from vacation, I'm several shades darker now. Matter of fact, most of the people around here didn't even recognize me. They thought I was a different person, which is understandable considering. You can win $2,500 next WEBN.

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That is dirt cheap, man, as they help us build up to the boom on Sunday, September 6th. 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The 50th show, baby. You know, I was thinking about this. Those prices of $10.27 for those tickets, those are cheaper than 23 years ago when I was starting out at this company working up in Dayton at a station called 103.9 The X, and we did a show for $10.39 to see this band who was brand new at the time. 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

0: My name's Shrum. I missed out on Amazon Prime Day. Oh, bummer. What did you buy that was weird or interesting?
1: So the weirdest thing that I've gotten Amazon Prime is a Mr. Potato back massager.
2: What?
1: So my husband, anytime, you know, like he complains, oh, my back, I need a massage, I just grab a little Mr. Potato Head.
0: Hey, you mind bringing Mr. Potato Head into the WEBN studio massaging my back? 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
1: It's toasty outside. Hot.
0: Yes, it is. Get used to it. It's going to be in the 90s all week long, Cincinnati. It's Papa Roach, even if it kills me.

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It's Soundgarden Spoon Man. 102.7 WEBN.

0: 1027 WEBM with Godsmack's Realign. Godsmack realigning some things in their band, replacing original drummer Shannon Larkin, his former Dream Theater drummer, Mike Mangini. I'm sure he's going to do a fantastic job in Godsmack.
1: 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Appreciate it. Thank you.
0: That is an excellent request. I will play it for you next. You can let me know what you want to hear. Tapping that red talk back.

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1: Northbound 275, there's an accident at State Route 32 in Eastgate. Right now, traffic being diverted using the on and off ramps. Another accident southbound 75 after Martin Luther King Drive. That's in the left center lane. And on 8 Mile Road, another accident at Clough Pike. I'm Eddie Zellick with traffic.
2: It will be the kind of night that makes you call in sick preemptively.

Thursday, September 3rd at Megacore Pavilion Outdoor. Kicking off Booms Day weekend, which culminates with the 50th Western and Southern WEBN fireworks. And the best part? Tickets are only $10.27, which breaks down to 1027. 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

0: for Shroom's Useless Fact of the Day. 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
1: Cookie Monster from Sesame Street confirmed on his Twitter account a few years back that his real name is Sydney, but we can call him Sid for short. However, he still likes to be called Cookie Monster.
2: Yeah, yeah. You know, bestie, me think you need to treat yourself today. 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And maybe have a cookie or two. 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

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I'm singing along. Nirvana's Rape Me was on. I'm singing Rape Me over and over. And then I realized I was actually singing out loud. And I was in the cereal aisle. There are a lot of kids around. And the mom quickly ushered the kids out. I left immediately before the police were called. WEBN.

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Led Zeppelin, Over the Hills and Far Away to Someplace Cooler. Oh, it's going to be a hot week in the 90s. 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It's falling in reverse.

The Reds lost on the road to the Pirates last night, 9-4. Cincinnati continues on the road tonight, opening a series against the Brewers in Milwaukee. First pitch at 7:40. 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

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There was no grand prize winner in Friday's Mega Millions drawing, so that jackpot's rolled over to $511 million ahead of tomorrow's drawing. Of course, we got the big Powerball drawing tonight worth $360 million. I'd take it, wouldn't you? 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I'm Shroom. 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

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It's Even Flow.

WEBM with Shinedown's 45 off their debut album, Leave a Whisper, released all the way back in 2003. That same year, just a few months prior, Evanescence released their debut album, Fallen, and both bands still cranking out the tunes. It's Evanescence's new song, Who Will You Follow?

0: 1027 WEBN, Ozzy on the way. New music from Poppy, Amy Lee, and Courtney LaPlante of Spirit Box. Plus, I'll tell you what item is now up for auction from the movie Pulp Fiction, if you want to place a bid. Right now, traffic.
1: Southbound 71, there is an accident blocking the right lane that's north of Red Bank Road, right around a 10-minute delay back from Ronald Reagan Highway. On southbound 7175, it's an accident that is on the off-ramp to Donaldson Road, right lane blocked on the ramp. I'm Eddie Zellick with traffic.
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for me. 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Poppy, Amy Lee of Evanescence, and Courtney LaPlante of Spirit Box. 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

0: It's 1027 WEBN. We're Cincinnati's rock station. I'm Shroom, John Travolta's towel from the iconic cleanup scene in Pulp Fiction. It's up for auction through Prop Store, Planet Hollywood. Well, the prop was used after Samuel Jackson and Travolta's characters were sprayed down following the film's infamous accidental shooting. Now, the auction has drawn multiple bids so far, with a recent bid of $1,000. Now, this auction wraps up on Thursday. 1027 WEBN. That's traffic.
1: Good news, southbound 71 north of Red Bank. That accident now cleared away, but traffic's still a little slow back from Ronald Reagan Highway, about a 15-minute delay. Southbound 71-75, still a crash on the off-ramp to Donaldson Road, off on the right shoulder on that ramp. I'm Eddie Zellick with traffic.
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0: 1027 WEBN. My name's Shroom. First day back from vacation. All last week, I was in Florida. And on our way down, we drove in my Dodge Durango from Jake Sweeney Chrysler Jeep Dodge Ram. Love that vehicle. And on our way down, we stopped in Juliet, Georgia at the Whistle Stop Cafe, which is made popular in the 1991 movie Fried Green Tomatoes. Now, they built the Whistle Stop Cafe in Juliet, Georgia, a town of like 200 people or so for the movie. 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This is the best fried food I've ever had in my life. The Whistle Stop Cafe in Juliet, Georgia. And yes, I did have fried green tomatoes for the first time. They were delicious. You can actually see some photos of my family and I at the Whistle Stop Cafe. 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
1: Northbound 7175, the off-ramp to 12th closed off for construction. Traffic there can exit in 5th and follow the detour. Southbound 7175, the ramp from 12th also closed due to construction, and that will be in place through late October. I'm Eddie Zellick with traffic.
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WEBN, that's a song originally done by J. Frank Wilson and the Cavaliers, and Pearl Jam said, we can do whatever the hell we want, and they did it, and it was a hit. Last Kiss, Korn Now.

Collective soul that is shine. We are WEBN. I am Josh. I saw this headline. Luigi Mangione's federal trial and CEO's killing postponed until January. And I thought, the flugelhorn guy killed somebody? No, that's Chuck Mangione. And it turns out he died last year. Rest in power, King.